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0: 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It's Country Nights Live, all the way from that Chevy Silverado, his first truck through his entire music career. He has come far, and I tell you, he still can't believe how far music has taken him.
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0: mom's broken heart. 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
7: 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It starts with Danger Lindsay.

0: in the morning. I take care of you during the workday. 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And when the day is done, it's up all night with Pickle Jar on Nash FM 97.3.
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0: Luke runs Country and She Knows It, Country Nights Live. Got a chance to do a little fishing up at his place the other day. Not for long. It was just, you know, a little fun. He did give me a fishing pole, though. I'm going to have that forever. Imagine Riley Green and Luke Bryan fishing together.
1: That was one of the first things we did together was go fishing his lake, you know, down south of Nashville. And we had a great time. He's such an easy dude to hang out with, you know, and him growing up in Georgia, I mean, we grew up the same way. So we immediately hit it off. And probably that fishing trip is why he was the first person I sent this song to when I wrote it, knowing his passion for that and also the type of music that he likes and touring with him. Those relationships are how these things happen. It's always really organic and just through friendships.
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17: 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It starts with Danger Lindsay in the morning. 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Tim White gets you home, and Nights with Elena keeps you company at night. And when the day is done, it's Up All Night with Pickle Jar on Nash FM 97.3. 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

0: kid myself, John Morgan. Here he is talking a little about chasing that Nashville dream.
1: I enjoy being home, especially here in the mountains. It's one of my favorite places to be. So I was pretty hesitant on moving my entire life and dropping what I was doing to go chase something that, you know, was at the time a very distant dream. You got to believe in yourself to an extent, but there's always that what if in the back of your mind, like if this doesn't work out and, you know, how am I going to make money and pay my bills? One of my friends that I wrote with a lot, he had moved to Nashville and he was like, man, you just need to start making trips down here and writing with people and see what happens. At that point, I realized I had to be in Nashville if it was going to happen. And so I was like, if I'm going to do this, I need to do it now.
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to his folks decided they would do something really great, and they're collecting them all in a bin to donate. Because bras aren't cheap, y'all. Here's Think As You Drunk.

that he has ever done because he's making his voice acting debut in the Disney series Big City Greens. I can't wait to check it out. Here's Sleepless in a Hotel Room. I can

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2: 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I used to have

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My name's Justin. This is the Overnight Ride. Good news, Justin Moore got help with his alcohol problems. But a lot of people were kind of saying, what's up with your chin on social media? It was getting roasted. He came out and said, had a cancer scare. That's what it was. Everything is good. That's great to hear from Justin Moore. It's time's ticking on the Overnight Ride. There was a

0: Wyatt Flores is here. We're talking about his brand new album, Scared of Heights. My name's Justin. This is the Overnight Ride. Let's pivot a little bit. The Carter Faith duet, Nothing Better to Do. How did that come about?
1: Man, it was, well, we've been friends since 2023. She was on our first ever tour with us, and I've been a huge fan ever since. But yeah, she just called and was like, hey, you want to hop on this song? I was like, send it over. Heard it, and I was like, yes, absolutely I will. This is an incredible song. And since then, I'm hoping that it's really pushing her career, because it has been crazy to see her go from what she was back in 2023 to where she is now. The growth that she has just shown is incredible. And so if you haven't heard of Carter Faith, go listen now.
2: It is funny. Every time I ask about duets, it's always, yeah, I just texted him and we did it.
1: Well, Charles Wesley Godwin, when he hit me up about doing Hey There, Son, he's like, hey, would you want to hop on a song? And I was like, absolutely. Anything for you, Charles. Then he sends me the song. And I was like, this is the most gut-wrenching.
2: Oh, yeah.
1: Like father-son song that I've ever heard in my entire life. And I was like, this is, yeah, I was tearing up in the studio, and I'm only singing the last chorus, and I'm just losing it sitting there trying to sing it. I'm like, this song is beautiful.
2: It's crazy because it took him like 6 years to write that song. Dude, what a process.
1: He is a mastermind, though. If it takes 6 years, that's fine. That's fine.
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Luke Combs in Days Like These.

I misspoke. John Morgan has a song out right now where he references Boys of Summer. Yesterday I said one of the greatest country songs of all time. I was thinking of Kenny Chesney's Boys of Fall. I messed up my seasons. Anyway, go listen to the new John Morgan. Here's Kid Myself on the Overnight Ride.

You were following the show this week. You heard that I dyed a shirt pink for the Megan Maroney concert. Good news. I wore it. I got compliments on it. I feel proud. Maybe I'll dye some more clothes. Probably not, because the bucket I used completely stained. Thank God it was only $4. It's beautiful things on the overnight ride.

Robert's Western World here in Nashville has beers for $2.50. They play traditional country music. I like the vibe. Some of my friends don't. And I got to remind them. I'm like Chris Young. I didn't come here to leave.

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Y'all ever have a Buzz Ball? You know, little balls, you pop them open, you drink them. They have Pop-Tarts flavors now. As soon as I taste them, I feel like I'm going to be like Randy Houser. Put it back in the bottle.

is on the way, 25th of September, this upcoming Friday. We're going to get new music from Corey Kent. I don't know if that'll be the last one we hear off the album. Heartland Rock and Roll, just about a month away. Here's Empty Words on the Overnight Ride.

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0: Justin. It's the Overnight Ride. Wyatt Flores is here. This question comes from one of my coworkers. Will Pepe Lil Burrow Jr., your alter ego, ever return?
1: He will.
2: Okay.
1: It takes a lot of tequila.
2: So the story behind it is, you didn't have an opener? Did someone bail?
1: I didn't have an opener, and I said that I was going to open up for myself and tell nobody. And then the band was like, no, we want in. Like, we want to do this stuff with you. I was just going to do sad acoustic songs and just kind of give them, you know, the acoustic
2: vibe. Yeah.
1: And then the band was like, no, we want in. And so our TM ran and got, went to like one of those party costume stores, mm-hmm. got a whole bunch of fake mustaches. And then we just came up with it on the spot. And we were like, well, my dad's like nickname, it originates from him.
2: Okay.
1: That story can't be told on radio or really to public at all. But I was like, man, we'll just call myself Pepe Lil Burrow Jr. And that's how it all came to be. And the funniest part is watching Kinsey, too, my fiddle player, also have a fake mustache on.
2: Committed to the bit. They got to commit.
1: Even better, that was our first ever show in South Dakota. And you know how many people didn't even know it was us?
2: I was going to ask, how many, like, I feel like the first two rows probably clocked it right away. And then
1: two rows.
2: And then that was it.
1: Everyone in the back was like, this guy sounds exactly like the headliner.
2: Did they all realize it at some point, or did you even say it later on?
1: I took the hat off.
2: Okay, and then they clocked it.
1: It was even funnier, too, because there was one point in the show where I was like, well, this is our first and last show. We all hate each other, and we're quitting after this. It was the funniest thing. Until I took my hat off at the end, that's when it clicked for everyone. And I was just like, y'all didn't catch that? It was 45 minutes long. I feel like I got a pretty unique voice, you know, but man, yeah, it'll definitely come back around.
3: 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The Overnight Ride will be right back.
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Megan Maroney, Medicine on the overnight ride. A lot of compliments on my pink shirt that I made for her concert. Not the best outfit, though. I mean, come on. You knew it wasn't going to be the best outfit. People go all out. Me going all out was buying a bucket and die. That was it. Here's John Party and Boots Off.

Just got to wait a couple more months until we get the t-shirts and hats that are for a good cause, benefiting farmers across America. 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We can wait. Hardy, Eric Church, Morgan Wallen, Tim McGraw. Here's MacArthur.

The Mountain Goat is out. The new album from Ian Munsick, and it's so good. No skip album. Made Me a Man might be my favorite song. This one, too, because he asked me to be in the music video. Here's Love is Blind. You

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My name's Justin. This is the Overnight Ride. You know where to find me, Justin Off Air on Instagram. Shoot me a text this weekend, 615-737-1033. It's Tyler Nance. He keeps me sane.

Kane Brown, Woman, on the overnight ride. Looks like we're going to get a new song from him very soon, because this Wednesday at his bar here in Nashville, he's having a Shania Twain lookalike contest. I will not be entering.

0: Suarez is here. He's got a brand new album called Scared of Heights out right now. My name's Justin. It's The Overnight Ride, and we're talking to him about it.
1: So you go through the album, very moment in time songs. Is that how you write? Was that intentional on this?
2: All my music has been pretty much just life experience based. I think the next stuff that I do, I'm going to try and put more storytelling in that's not really about me, or if it is, it has more character. Mm. I think that's always a really interesting style of writing, but this has always been just around, you know, what I've been living through. So it really is like trying to catch y'all up on the last 2 years. And that has just been going through a, breakup, and then you kind of go out into the world and you start working on yourself and you try and get better. And then, you know, you fall into other situations where you're like, I'm just not there yet. Or I go back home like with running on E, and I got 10 friends coming up to me at the bar going, hey man, we're getting married and such is having their second kid. And I'm sitting there going, we're the same age. What am I doing wrong? and that's just been kind of the fun of it, is understanding that my journey is going to look a lot different than the folks that are surrounding me.
1: So Scared of Heights is the title, also the title track. When did you know that was going to be the title track? Yeah.
2: As soon as I wrote it, I was like, I'm naming the album this. Like, this has to be it. And it was so cool. Like, we all sat around an iPhone and created the ooze on that song. Like, and then just dropped it in. It was like, this is such a weird, spaced out song that I absolutely loved it.
1: It reminds me of that dream where you keep falling.
2: Yes.
1: Is that kind of where you got it from?
2: Well, kind of where the album comes from, too, is like, I struggled a lot with anxiety and having sleep trouble. Mm-hmm. Like, I wasn't sleeping at all, and I'd have these weird, like, terrible dreams. And the one that I kept reoccurring was falling out of the sky, mm-hmm. right next to the Golden Gate Bridge, and then falling into the water, and it just completely turns black. And then the next thing you know, there's like a whole bunch of hands coming up. Weird dreams, weird dreams. And that's where this album really does come from.
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0: Wyatt Flores is here. Brand new album, Scared of Heights, is out. So, speaking of duets, you got one with Carter Faith, you got one with Charles Wesley Godwin, another one with Waylon Wyatt. When these things come together, is there a fear that it might not work or people might not hear it, or you just go heads in?
1: I think we get caught up in a lot of results.
2: Yeah.
1: And I've been trying to not get so caught up in it. And I think just enjoy the process and the journey of it. And that's really a struggle for a lot of folks. And this time around, man, like, I hope that people enjoy this album. I hope they enjoy all the other stuff that's been coming out. But at the end of the day, like, I got to remember my job is to live these life experiences and write about them and put them out into the world. That's all I'm here to do is experience. So if people don't like it, that's okay. You know, like, I can't force or shove this music down someone's throat. It's like, no, they got to choose it.
2: It is weird that this is a job, right?
1: It is weird.
2: Like, it's even the radio side.
1: No, you're good. It's so funny because, you know, you hear it in the movies all the time. They're like, it's not personal, it's business. And I'm like, well, the music business is kind of pretty really personal.
0: So you are getting ready for the opera. You've been there 12-ish times. Do you prepare the same way? Does it get old? How do you get ready for the Grand Ole Opry?
1: Yeah, it's kind of been the same every single time. Like, and that's like the crazy part is when you step into that circle, that same first time feeling kind of like just kicks the door in. And then all of a sudden you're like, oh, we're here again. And it like freaks me out because like you sit there and look at that circle. How many legends walked right into the same one that I'm fixing to? And it's such a crazy feeling. And it's an honor. It's an honor to be asked to play there. But man, every single time that we're there, it's incredible. Like it's like a first time feeling every single time.
3: Be right back.
4: 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The overnight ride will be right back.
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stars on it. The same day that Hudson Westbrook announced his brand new album, out November 6th, I think he locked himself out of the backstage area for his concert, which was sold out, by the way. The ups and downs. Here's Painted You Pretty on the Overnight Ride.

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0: say so. My name's Justin. This is The Overnight Ride. Wyatt Flores is here. His album, Scared of Heights, is out. How do you feel?
1: I mean, it really snuck up on me. I've been waiting for this music to finally, like, be out to the open. But now that it's here, it's just, like, crazy. I'm so excited that this music is finally in the hands of not myself.
0: So you said you're feeling excitement. Do you also feel relief at the same time?
1: Oh, every single time. Like, this music is mine up until release day. Then it's anyone that listens to it. It's theirs at that point.
2: Between Welcome to the Plains and now, as a person and musically, how do you think you've grown?
1: A lot. Since Welcome to the Plains and seeing what we've been doing now, career-wise, it's all kind of flowed together. You know, there was a long time where I tried to, like, separate the two. Like, they were two entities, and that's just not the case. So it's been a lot of personal growth that's really shown itself in the music, and definitely that's what this album is really showing, is catching everyone up on the last 2 years of a lot of self-doubt and, being really trapped inside of my fears, which is kind of hilarious, because when I started in this, I was fearless, and then all of a sudden it's like, oh, I got something to lose, and it's like, no, man, that's not the way it is. You just got to be who you are, and that's been fun learning how to double down on it and then showing what it is now.
3: Be right back.
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13: 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It starts with Danger Lindsay in the morning. 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

0: Flores is here on the show tonight. My name's Justin. It's The Overnight Ride. Brand new album, Scared of Heights, is out. So I saw you this year at CMA Fest 1,000 times. You seem to be the busiest person with Charles Wesley Godwin, with Waylon Wyatt, on your own. How is all that?
1: The first two times I did it, it was a lot. I will not lie. I think I crashed out in one of the alleyways. I think that was 2 years ago. I was like, what is going on? We are running so hard right now. And this time it was just fun. The entire thing was just fun. And yeah, Waylon Wyatt, that was a crazy moment of getting to ask him to do his Grand Ole Opry debut. Which, even funnier, is if you watch the full video of that, we get done singing Didn't Forget our song together. And then he's like, Wyatt, what are you doing? Like, hey, this is the point where you like probably should walk off. Someone shut his microphone off. He's just like looking at me all quizzically, and I'm like, dude. So anyway, do you want to play the Grand Ole Opry? And then he just loses it. No, man, that felt like a huge Big Brother moment.
2: 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We'll be right back.
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I'm Justin. It's the Overnight Ride, as always. Justin Off Air on Instagram. Big shout out to Wyatt Flores for joining us on the show tonight. It's Luke Combs and Rethink Some Things.

Blake Whiten. Bet on that on the overnight ride. You can bet on him blowing up. He was out on tour with Morgan Wallen. I saw him in an Eagles jersey. That is not my bias. I'm just predicting the blow up is soon. My name's Justin. It's Riley Green in Worst Way. Tonight I-

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3: Ellen Miller is back in studio with me for another round of Inside Iowa, so I didn't scare you off last time, huh?
4: No, it's an honor to be here. Thank you.
3: It's always a good time. I mean, even though this is our second year, this is going to be an ongoing. Mary's Meals will always be welcome.
4: Oh, thank you.
3: On the Inside Iowa show and the Inside Iowa podcast. And we're both from Indianola.
4: Yeah, that's right.
3: So
4: I forgot about that.
3: Have you lived there for years and
4: you
3: years?
4: You know what? My husband works with the Fairway Grocery Store.
3: Oh.
4: And so we've lived a little bit of everywhere in Iowa.
3: Right.
4: And Indianola is where we settled. And right. I got to be honest, I'm like, my daughter was how old when we moved there? For sure, 26, 27 years.
3: You know what? That is exactly how I gauge the time. I'm like, all right, when we moved there, my daughter was 1 year old.
4: Yes. You know, so, yes. You get it. Yes.
3: Well, Mary's Meals.
4: Yes.
3: Is international?
4: Yes, for sure.
3: But we are behind it here in Iowa as well.
4: Amen. Yes. Mary's Meals feeds children at their place of education in 16 developing countries.
3: Wow.
4: Feeding over 3.2 million kids a day at the global cost of $25.20 per child for an entire school year.
3: What?
4: Yes. And we got involved with Mary's Meals because when my son first heard this, he was a senior in college at Simpson in Indianola and wanted to make a difference. So we found ourselves adopting a school in Malawi, Africa. 706 kids needed to be fed. We thought, how are we going to do this?
3: Right.
4: We decided if we could create a shirt and that shirt would feed a child for an entire school year. You buy the shirt, you feed a child, and you become a walking billboard for world hunger.
3: Yep. Mm-hmm.
4: And slowly after that, my son found himself graduating from college and moving to Africa. Liberia for 2 years and then Malawi for another 9. And
3: now how many times have you been there?
4: I have been there 11. So every
3: insane.
4: Year my
3: Did
4: son
3: you
4: was
3: ever
4: there.
3: Think
4: yeah.
3: when he
4: no.
3: was little tiny
4: no.
3: that you would be traveling to see him in...
4: No, and Africa.
3: Wow.
4: Right? It just opened my world and my heart to seeing, you know, just the heartache that they're living, but how by us, you know, educating others, we become this global community, you know,
3: right.
4: each of us trying to support the other. Mary's Meals relies on thousands of volunteers. That's why they're able to keep the cost so low. So in Malawi alone, where my son lived for all those years, they had over a million kids being fed, a million. And they had close to 80,000 volunteer cooks cooking the food. Also having local farmers, when possible, grow the food. So in Malawi, again, they had close to 20,000 farmers growing the corn crushed into flour, corn flour mixed with soy and vitamins served each and every morning at 7 a.m. to these school kids.
3: So becoming self-sustaining.
4: Absolutely. Yeah. So on their end of the world, you know, they're able to share their time, to give their time and making an impact on their children. And on this side of the world, my heart started going into educating others and supporting them in their ways that they wanted to share their little acts of love through fundraising.
3: Interesting. And it's also there are a lot of the same problems in countries on the other side of the world that we have here.
4: Amen. Yeah, absolutely. Yeah.
3: So, okay. So Mary's Meals, why do people here in Iowa care?
4: Why do they care?
3: Yeah.
4: Right. Because I think people want to know that they can make a difference, you know, and they just want to trust in the charity or the nonprofit that they're supporting, you know. And so my mission has become to educate young kids as well as older kids, you know, from all ages. I go into the schools. I go into the churches. I visit with any group, you know, voluntarily that wants to invite me in to share a little more about what I have seen, my videos, my stories, my pictures.
3: Right.
4: My heart wants to give them a voice, the children in Malawi and the children that Mary's Meals is feeding. So by sharing what I have seen, I feel like I give them a voice, and I feel like our kids get inspired. You know, they're like, 13 cents to feed a child
3: absolutely.
4: At school? Mm-hmm. I can do that.
3: There's more than one lesson to be learned right there.
4: Yeah, I can go home and get into my couch cushion and find 13 cents, right? Or go into the car and see if mom has lost any change that's fallen here or there. And they can make a difference. And that's, I think, what it's all about is each of us knowing that we can help each other. We need each other.
3: So the initial, going back to your son, and give us his name?
4: Mike Miller, yeah.
3: So Mike.
4: Yeah.
3: There was something that really touched him from the word go, wasn't there?
4: Yes. In fact, I didn't want to get involved. When we left this conference that the founder of Mary's Meals was at, Mike came up to me and he said, "Mom, what are we going to do? This is amazing what they're able to do for kids on the other side of the world." And I'm like, I'm not going to do anything. I'm going to go back to cutting hair. I'm a youth leader. I do mission work in the summer. I'm already doing enough. And he said, "But Mom, it's so easy to do something."
3: Yeah.
4: And that just tugged at my heart. Still does all these years later, you know.
3: When you talk about these kids, too, that you've been teaching about what you've seen, I mean, to me, that brings it more to life than just reading about it in a book.
4: Yes.
3: To actually talk to somebody who's been there, to actually show you photographs instead of a picture in a book. It's so easy to distance yourself.
4: Yeah, and there's a saying I learned when I was in Malawi, and it's, you learn by walking. And I think all of us can really relate to that, right?
3: Right.
4: So when I go in and I try to educate and teach others, you know, I try to put them on the walk, right? I'll tape off a big floor, 12 by 12 feet.
3: Like literally here now?
4: Yeah.
3: Okay.
4: I tape off the floor when I am in front of kids or adults even. Adults learn this way too, you know.
3: It's never too late.
4: It's never too late. And I tape off the floor and I have my little props, you know, sitting next to me, things that I've gotten in Malawi, like a stove and a mud brick for what their houses are built like, you know, and the straw that their roofs are made out of.
3: Like
4: actually stuff, the mat that these kids would sleep on, right?
3: Wow.
4: And I tape off the floor and my first question to my kids or my audience, so to speak, that I'm sharing with is, if you woke up today and had a light switch to turn on and your house was bigger than the blue square I'm standing in, clap once. Right?
3: Wow.
4: And then I say, if you woke up today and had that light switch to turn on, your house is bigger than the square I'm standing in, you had a room in your house to do your business, if you know what I mean, and wash up afterwards, clap twice. And then I repeat that a third time and finish with, and you had a door to shut for privacy, clap three times. And I'd like to see, by a raise of hands, how many of you went to your closet or your dresser drawer and got two choices of clothing or more? And keep those hands up if you went to your cupboard or your refrigerator and had at least two choices of food. Yeah.
3: That's simple and powerful.
4: Yeah. And now let me tell you about the children I have met through Mary's Meal.
3: Mm-hmm.
4: You know, that's when I show them my props. This would be the mud floor and the mud walls, you know, that might be this mud brick I'm holding. You know, the roofs are made out of simple materials such as sticks and long grass. And, you know, do they have a place in their home to do their business? Where do they go?
3: Right.
4: You know, if they're going behind a bush, if they're going to the river, if they're digging a hole, do they have that door to shut for privacy? That's a real privilege to go behind that door and do what you do, right? When you go to your, you know, your cupboards and you look for something to eat, you know, just a reminder, these kids are eating the same thing every day, day after day, month after month, year after year. And yet their bellies are full and they're energized and they're excited to be out there on the playground and to be in the classroom, you know, because now they have the energy to concentrate and have eyes to see for a better tomorrow, a tomorrow their parents didn't get, you know.
3: Your whole mission in teaching them is to continue to spread the word.
4: Yeah.
3: Because, I mean, when you think about children today, eventually someone's going to need to continue to carry the torch.
4: Yeah, absolutely. Yeah. And so many times the kids will say, "I didn't know that. Mm-hmm. I didn't know there was a world out there that wasn't living like I was, with multiple selections of tennis shoes and shirts and things
3: like
4: that."
3: Well, you know, the movies, sometimes you can think that that's just in a movie, you know, but these things really do happen.
4: Mm-hmm.
3: Our guest today is Ellen Miller with Mary's Meals. Do you have a title I need to throw in there just
4: no.
3: so they okay so but so who's Mary?
4: Who is Mary? She is the mother of Jesus and the most famous woman in history, right? And
3: yes,
4: she was also a refugee, you know, a woman in exile with her son and Joseph. And so we named it after her because every mother wants to feed their child and deserves to feed their child.
3: That's beautiful. You are very spiritual.
4: Yes. Yes. Thank you.
3: Yeah, you grew up that way?
4: Yes, absolutely. Yeah.
3: Taught your son that way.
4: Yes, amen, yeah. And my mom used to play the organ in the choir loft, and we used to all sit up there, and there was five of us, and we'd wrestle around, and she'd look over the top playing her organ like, shh, zip it. You know?
3: I do love it. Well, let's talk real quick about the event you have mm-hmm. coming up. Mm-hmm. So it sounds like a lot of fun.
4: Oh, it is. This is our 10th year.
3: Okay.
4: This is at the Jasper Winery. And we call it Heartland for Kids, right? Supporting the Children of Mary's Meals. It is Thursday, August 27th.
3: All right.
4: You know?
3: Fair will be over.
4: Oh, the fair will be over.
3: You'll be looking for something fun to do.
4: Oh, yes. And you bring your lawn chairs. You get to sit out in the beautiful weather. Prayerfully, it is beautiful, mm-hmm. right? And we have the Knights of Columbus coming from St. Francis and Holy Trinity Church. They are bringing the food and they're donating it. So it's a free will offering.
3: Oh, lovely.
4: Yeah. It's the sense of community, right?
3: When you hear about those guys, you think, you know, on obviously not the same thing, but like good cooking.
4: Yes.
3: Good food, like when the church gals do it, you know?
4: Oh, absolutely. In fact, speaking of church gals, there's a group called Wings, and they are going to prepare the dessert that's donated.
3: Lovely.
4: And then there's In the Bag. It's a place that, you know, cooks food and stuff like that, right?
3: Yes, I've heard of them.
4: Okay,
3: yes.
4: Yep. Mm-hmm. They're going to donate the brownies. So anyway, it's just community coming together again, you know, for a better purpose, for a bigger purpose. And we'll take donations for the children, but you're also going to be hearing some great music. These bands that we're bringing in, you know, they have the Crosby, Stills, and Nash kind of vibe,
3: yeah.
4: you know? Beautiful. Before the night's over, we got people up dancing and mm-hmm. just celebrating and enjoying themselves.
3: Yes, and it's beautiful there, too, as
4: it
3: well.
4: It is, yeah.
3: Beautiful location.
4: Yeah.
3: So no tickets are needed?
4: No tickets are needed.
3: But
4: you're
3: a Goodwill donations?
4: Mm-hmm, yep.
3: And that would all go to Mary's Meals?
4: Exactly. We have a school in Malawi that we have been feeding for the last, you know, this is our 10th year. And the school's called Samama, and I've been there in Malawi. And they have over 900 kiddos that are needing to be fed. They need a new lunch ticket. Mm-hmm. And so here we are hosting our event.
3: Well, and let me ask you this, because mm-hmm. it is important mm-hmm. to people that, mm-hmm. you know, especially when they do look at monies going
4: yes.
3: outside mm-hmm. the state so mm-hmm. or the country. That they make sure they know that their monies are doing well.
4: Yes.
3: So let's go back to this amazing, because mm-hmm. I mean, the food bank of Iowa here too can yes. take a dollar and make it stretch so far.
4: Absolutely.
3: So tell them a little bit about how you can stretch that so far.
4: Yes. Well, one of the other things we do at the concert is we receive any kind of donation you want to bring for food to the food pantry, and we'll make sure it gets there.
3: Oh, lovely.
4: So yeah, so we have boxes waiting there for you to bring any kind of donation you think works. And we'll put it in the box and we'll get it to the food pantry ASAP.
3: Kind of
4: it's a balance. Feed
3: yes.
4: local and global,
3: yep,
4: right?
3: Yes, yes.
4: Absolutely.
3: So what you were saying, 13 cents?
4: 13 cents for a cup of porridge that these kiddos are eating, right?
3: Wow.
4: I know. It's hard to believe. Yeah. And it globally. So again, when possible, Mary's Meals tries to buy the food locally. So there are some cases, like when Mike lived in Liberia, where they could not grow the rice that they were feeding the children at
3: because
4: that time.
3: Because of the terrain?
4: Yes.
3: Yeah.
4: Mm-hmm. So then they brought the food in, you know, they would bring it in. And so that might cost a little more than when they buy it locally in Malawi. So altogether, globally, it's 13 cents a serving for whatever they're feeding these children, which is what their culture eats. So in Lebanon, where they feed the kiddos there, it's little sandwiches.
3: Okay.
4: In Liberia, it'd be rice. Haiti, it's rice and beans.
3: But still taking the average, say, dollar,
4: yes,
3: American
4: the average
3: dollar.
4: Yep, with and 93 cents of every dollar going toward the charitable
3: isn't that
4: works.
3: Something?
4: Yeah.
3: Okay.
4: Mm-hmm.
3: What would you like to wrap up with today? Mm-hmm. I know I do want to mm-hmm. give the information on the event coming up again.
4: Absolutely.
3: At the winery.
4: I just, for anybody who is given back, whether it's local or global, you know, I want to thank you for taking your heart outside of your own moments, you know, and reaching out to others. I think it changes us, you know. It makes us
3: fuller.
4: Fuller.
3: That's how
4: Amen.
3: I feel.
4: Amen. Yeah. If you want to come and join us at the Jasper Winery event, that is Thursday, August 27th from 5:30 to 8:30. We had to cut it off at 8:30 because everybody wanted to just keep on going. And so we're like, if it wraps up at 9, we're good. The neighbors want it to quiet down.
3: Yep.
4: Bring your family, bring your lawn chairs. You know, the bar is open for anybody who wants to visit the bar, although that's on your own tab, you know.
3: Right.
4: But the free will offering, the food, it's such a good night to celebrate. Bubbles for little kids and face painting. We're all going to be there, and we hope you can join us.
3: Remind people where Jasper Winery is located.
4: Oh, okay. In my head, because I'm from Indianola, right? It's across from Gray's Lake, right? It's in that area.
3: Right.
4: Mm-hmm. By Gray's Lake.
3: Okay.
4: look it up and find the address and join us.
3: I mean, we can always do that.
4: We can always do that.
3: Amen. Aww. Thank you so much, Ellen.
4: And thank you.
3: It's
4: thank
3: always
4: you
3: a pleasure. All right. And again, the door's always open.
4: Thank you for having me. Thank you.
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15: It's been Morgan Wallen at Wrigley Field. 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
11: 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Well, actually, we play it longer than that. It starts with Danger Lindsay in the morning. I take care of you during the workday. Tim White gets you home. And Nights with Elena keeps you company at night. And when the day is done, it's Up All Night with Pickle Jar on Nash FM 97.3.
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21: High of 80 today. Under partly cloudy skies, winds out of the northwest, around 5 miles per hour. 62 tonight. Chance of rain showers tomorrow. Highs level off around 80. Sunshine mixed with clouds at times. Mid-80s Tuesday and Wednesday, with a slight chance for storms Wednesday. I'm weatherology meteorologist Paul Trombley. Currently, it's 61 degrees.
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24: From the Mr. Handyman of Des Moines Weather Center.
25: High of 80 today. Under partly cloudy skies, winds out of the northwest, around 5 miles per hour. 62 tonight.
26: Chance of rain showers tomorrow.
25: Highs level off around 80. Sunshine mixed with clouds at times. Mid-80s Tuesday and Wednesday with a slight chance for storms Wednesday. I'm weatherology meteorologist Paul Trombley. Currently 59.

0: 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Danger and Lindsay will make it good.
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18: High of 80 today. Under partly cloudy skies, winds out of the northwest, around 5 miles per hour. 62 tonight.
19: Chance of rain showers
18: tomorrow. Highs level off around 80. Sunshine mixed with clouds at times. Mid-80s Tuesday and Wednesday.
19: With a slight chance for storms
18: Wednesday.
19: I'm weatherology meteorologist Paul Trombley.
18: Right now, it's 60 degrees.

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20: Sunshine mixed with clouds at times today, with daytime highs approaching 80. North winds around 5 miles per hour. Partly cloudy skies again tonight. Lows level off around 62. Chance of rain showers tomorrow. Daytime highs approaching 80. Sunshine mixed with clouds at times. Mid-80s Tuesday and Wednesday. I'm Weatherology Meteorologist Paul Trombley. Right now, 63.

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24: Sunshine mixed with clouds at times
25: today,
24: with daytime highs approaching 80. North winds around 5 miles per hour. Partly cloudy skies again tonight. Lows level off around 62. Chance of rain showers tomorrow. Daytime highs approaching 80. Sunshine mixed with clouds at times. Mid-80s Tuesday and Wednesday. I'm weatherology meteorologist Paul Trombley. Right now, it's 68 degrees.

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Co Wetzel and Ella Langley, they have our latest Your Music Plus with Jaded. We've got that for you right after Morgan Wallen, Thinking About Me, Nash FM. 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

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That is Jason Aldean on the final day of the Iowa State Fair. I can't believe it's already finishing up. Here's Bailey Zimmerman, Chevy Silverado, Nash FM 97.3.

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0: 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That is Kenny Chesney. It's Danger on your Sunday, which I cannot believe it's the final day of the Iowa State Fair. You know, it seems like we start hearing about the shows that are going to be on the grandstand, the excitement starts, and then it feels so far away. And then before you know it, it's all done and over with. So if you're headed out to the fair today to get that last corn dog or whatever food item you need, since it'll be a year before you get it again, make sure you stop by and see us on the west side of the administration building at the Iowa State Fair. We're down there sponsored by Wise Guys Wood-Fired Pizza.
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20: Sunshine mixed with clouds at times today, with daytime highs approaching 80. North winds around 5 miles per hour. Partly cloudy skies again tonight. Lows level off around 62. Chance of rain showers tomorrow. Daytime highs approaching 80. Sunshine mixed with clouds at times. Mid-80s Tuesday and Wednesday. I'm weatherology meteorologist Paul Trombley. Currently 72.
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Get to drinking, Zach John King. Back to school tomorrow. When you think back to your school days, were you excited for the first day of school or did you dread it? We'll talk about that tomorrow morning at 7:10 with Danger and Lindsay. Here's Cody Johnson, Till You Can't, Nash FM.

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0: 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Don't tell on me. That is Jason Aldean. Danger on your Sunday. Of course, most of the kids in our area are going back to school tomorrow. It makes me think of the school cafeteria lunches. And I know so many people that loved that rectangular pizza that you would get. I was never the biggest fan of that pizza. And this is coming from somebody that loves almost every pizza. But I'll tell you what always got me. Those burritos they used to serve in the cafeteria, those things were something special. And I feel like you just can't get anything like it anymore. If you know where I could get a burrito like that, please let me know.
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0: Crank up the new country all weekend long. Enjoy the final weekend of the Iowa State Fair and wake up with us, Danger and Lindsay, Monday morning. The kids are going back to school. When you think back to your school days, did you love the first day of school or did you dread it? We talk about that at 7:10. Don't miss all that and more with Danger and Lindsay.
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Nash FM 97.3, Des Moines' new country leader, country song came on. Luke Bryan. Ella Langley, no shortage of awesome collaborations already in her career, but she was asked by Variety her dream collaborators. She said Stevie Nicks, Harry Styles, and Chris Stapleton. I don't even care what the song is about. Ella Langley and Chris Stapleton would be insane. Here she is with Morgan Wallen. I Can't Love You Anymore, Nash FM.

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0: 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That is Chase Matthew. We are holding it down for one more day at the Iowa State Fair on the west side of the administration building as we are into the final day of the Iowa State Fair. If you're planning a trip down there, make sure you plan a trip to see us. We're down there sponsored by Wise Guys Wood Fired Pizza. And make sure you plan a trip to see them in the new Shivers Family Plaza area. It's just on the south side of JR's patio is where you'll find them. And you want to try some delicious pizza. It is fantastic. And they have so many different kinds that you have to choose from.
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19: Sunshine mixed with clouds at times today, with daytime highs approaching 80. North winds around 5 miles per hour. Partly cloudy skies again tonight. Lows level off around 62. Chance of rain showers tomorrow. Daytime highs approaching 80. Sunshine mixed with clouds at times. Mid-80s Tuesday and Wednesday. I'm weatherology meteorologist Paul Trombley. Right now, it's 73 degrees.
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Better me for you. That is Max McNown. And just because the Iowa State Fair is coming to an end, it doesn't mean the awesome country entertainment is. This is one we have to look forward to. Zach Top, October 8th at Casey Center. Here's South of Sanity on Nash FM. Blaine.

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I knew it. I knew you. That is Taylor Swift. Kids going back to school tomorrow. Keep that in mind when you're out driving. You could have kids walking to school or home from school in areas where you haven't been used to seeing them all summer. Jason Aldean, burning it down. Nash FM.

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0: Nash FM 97.3, Des Moines' new country leader, don't we? That is Morgan Wallen. It's Danger on your Sunday. I was mentioning earlier, back to school for most kids in our area coming up tomorrow. So if you drive in school areas on a regular basis, have it in mind that you could have them walking to school or home from school. So keep your eyes out. Be ready. Watch out for them. Although I do feel as though I don't see as many kids walking home as I felt like we did when I was a kid. I felt there was like six moms that would pick their kids up and everybody else in my elementary school. It didn't matter how far you had to go. You were walking home in any type of weather.
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0: Crank up the new country all weekend long. Enjoy the final weekend of the Iowa State Fair and wake up with us, Danger and Lindsay, Monday morning. The kids are going back to school. When you think back to your school days, did you love the first day of school or did you dread it? We talk about that at 7:10. 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

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Battle of the Bands will be back at Prairie Meadows in October. $20,000 in prize money. I'll give you details on it coming up. 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

0: 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That is Lainey Wilson. And somebody going to add a whole lot of extra money to their wallet. Battle of the Bands back at Prairie Meadows in October. $20,000 in prize money, including a $10,000 grand prize. So it's going to be every Thursday in October. The 1st, the 8th, the 15th, the 22nd, and then the finals are going to be on Thursday, the 29th. Now, here's where we are in the process right now. Submit your band. This is the application period for bands. The deadline for this is coming up Sunday, September 13th. So we have a little bit of time, but I would say don't wait to make sure you get in on this. You simply go to prairiemeadows.com.
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22: Sunshine mixed with clouds at times this afternoon, with daytime highs approaching 80. Northwesterly winds around 5 miles per hour. Partly cloudy skies again tonight. Lows dip down to about 62. Chance for showers tomorrow. High temperatures reach up to 80. Sunshine mixed with clouds at times. I'm weatherology meteorologist Paul Trombley. Right now, 74.
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School starting up tomorrow. And if your kids ride the bus, good news. They say kids are more likely to arrive safely on the school bus each morning, 70% safer than driving in a parent's car, especially if I was your parent. 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

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Country, and she knows it, Luke Bryan. Co-Wetzel with Ella Langley. Jaded, our latest Your Music Plus, and we've got it for you after Chris Young on Nash FM.

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1: 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So every time I go back, it feels like I never left. So it was

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16: A better life with Dr. Sanjay Gupta.
17: At one point or another, I'm willing to bet you've turned to an AI chatbot to ask about something that ails you. But here's something that might surprise you. Your doctor is probably using AI too. In fact, one company, Open Evidence, claims more than 100 million Americans were treated last year by a doctor using its platform. Sure enough, I've been using these tools myself at the hospital, along with many of my peers. We lean on them to keep up with the fire hose of new research, to draft notes, even to write arduous letters to insurance companies. Mostly it's a good thing, frees us up to focus on you. But there are real concerns, especially with regards to your private health information. So I think the question is fair to ask. Are you using AI in my care? Has it been approved? And how do you make sure it's accurate? These are questions you can ask your doctor. I'm Dr. Sanjay Gupta, helping you live a better life.
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Hate How You Look. That is Josh Ross. You know, 3 weeks from today, we will be watching regular season NFL football on a Sunday. I can't wait. 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

0: 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That is Luke Combs. Do some thinking. What do you need to do when you get to the Iowa State Fair today? If you are going, it is your final day for an entire year. Whatever you need to eat, whatever you need to see, make sure you get it in. Hopefully you have time to stop by and see us. We're on the west side of the administration building at the Iowa State Fair. And we are there thanks to our sponsors, Wise Guys Wood Fired Pizza. It's been great getting to know them this year. I've had their pizza before. It's fantastic. It is certainly something that should be on your list if you're headed down there today.
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13: It's been Morgan Wallen at Wrigley Field. It's been John Party in Las Vegas. It's also been Luke Combs at Soldier Field. 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
16: Sunshine mixed with clouds at times this afternoon, with daytime highs approaching 80. Northwesterly winds around 5 miles per hour. Partly cloudy skies again tonight. Lows dip down to about 62. Chance for showers tomorrow. High temperatures reach up to 80. Sunshine mixed with clouds at times. I'm weatherology meteorologist Paul Trombley. Right now, it's 76 degrees.
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Stella Lefty dropped her first full-length album on Friday, Long Way Home. Boston is on it. We'll play that right after Morgan Wallen last night.

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0: 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That is Stella Lefty. It's been a huge hit this summer. That was part of her EP, Is This Heaven? That debuted in the top 10 on the top country albums in late May. Her first full-length album, Long Way Home, she put that out on Friday. All six of the songs from that EP are included on there, so Boston you will find on it. And the early reviews so far of the album, everybody's saying they really like the sound of it, so worth checking out.
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0: Crank up the new country all weekend long. Enjoy the final weekend of the Iowa State Fair and wake up with us, Danger and Lindsay, Monday morning. 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

0: 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Painted you pretty, that is Hudson Westbrook. Final day at the Iowa State Fair. I was down at our booth earlier, just on the west side of the administration building is where you'll find us. We've been down there all 11 days with our sponsor, Wise Guys Wood Fired Pizza. 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It's just south of JR's patio today, your final day to get there and try that candied pork belly mac and cheese pizza slice that I know people have been going crazy over this entire fair.
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14: 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It starts with Danger Lindsay in the morning. 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
20: Sunshine mixed with clouds at times this afternoon, with daytime highs approaching 80. Winds out of the northwest around 5 miles per hour. Partly cloudy tonight, lows level off around 62. Sunshine mixed with clouds at times tomorrow. Chance of rain showers. Daytime highs approaching 80. I'm weatherology meteorologist Laura Lockwood. Right now, it's 77 degrees.
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That is Jason Aldean. 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
1: Well, hello and welcome to American Country Countdown. I'm your host, Ryan Fox from the ACC O'Reilly Auto Parts Studio. And it's been a while since we heard from this duo, but they're back and celebrating in a big way. I'm talking about Jennifer Nettles and Christian Bush of Sugarland, and they're joining us this and every hour this weekend. Plus, will Ella Langley and Morgan Wallen hang on to the top spot for the second week in a row with I Can't Love You Anymore? Well, not if Luke Combs and Jason Aldean have anything to say about it. So what do you say we line them up and count them down? Kicking things off this weekend, Russell Dickerson. It's Worth Your Wild, American Country Countdown.
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0: Russell Dickerson kicking things off at number 30. That's Worth Your Wild, American Country Countdown. Ryan Fox here. Not sure if your hair is wild or not, but according to a new survey out of the University of Tampa, they have revealed which hair color men prefer when it comes to that significant other. Research finding 67% of men prefer women with brunette hair, associating it with traits like intelligence, independence, competence, and confidence. Blondes are in second place, and while they're often seen as attractive, it says here they're also seen as high maintenance. Uh-oh. And guys in this survey say ladies with red hair tend to be the least preferred. Doesn't say why, though. Meanwhile, we got Graylin James. He's a brunette with Water at a Wedding, ACC.
1: Number 29.

comes up to number 28 on American Country Countdown. Let's rethink some things here with Ryan. Excited to have Sugarland on the show this weekend. So happy they're back on ACC. An interview you're only going to hear right here this weekend. Jennifer and Kristen join after their former ACC number one. All I Want to Do, American Country Countdown. I don't

0: That would hit number one in August of 2008 here on American Country Countdown. Our guest this weekend, Sugarland. It's All I Want to Do. It's Ryan. So excited to have you guys here, Jennifer Nettles and Christian Bush.
1: Well, hello.
2: How you doing?
0: Well, guys, we're honored to have you here and so excited you guys are going back out on the road.
1: Yeah, we're going on tour, the Ride or Die Tour. It is the 20-year anniversary of our record, Enjoy the Ride. And that record has a ton of hits and so many great songs on it that we love. And we wanted to get back out on the road again and thought, yeah, this is a great celebration.
2: To do it.
1: Yeah.
0: Yeah, it was hard to believe it's been 20 years since that album came out. It's just wild to think of. Why was this the right album to center a tour around? And why was this the right time to do this?
2: It was kind of timing because we've both been busy. Jennifer's had her world premiere of Julia has been going on for months now. And in development, even longer than that, in rehearsals. And I've been making Megan Maroney records. And it's just opened up in our schedule to be the very first next available thing we could do. Yes. And then we were like, oh, great, let's go. Because we loved this Little Big Town tour we did about a year and change ago. And we thought, well, let's get back out. And then it sort of coincided with the 20th anniversary of this album. And I was like, oh, then let's go play those songs.
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1: Dustin Lynch, Easy to Love, 27 on American Country Countdown. Ryan Fox here. And Dustin has been a part of all of Luke Bryan's Crash My Playa concerts. Down in Mexico, happens in January, and he's back once again for 2027. Who else is going to take the stage? We'll tell you later on in the countdown. Meanwhile, he is not on the Crash My Playa lineup this year, but I bet he'd be a good fit. Hudson Westbrook, It's Painted You Pretty, number 26, American Country Countdown.

Watson Westbrook, Painted You Pretty, number 26 on American Country Countdown. It's Ryan Fox, and Sugarland's kids are much bigger than they used to be, but how do they feel about their parents getting back out on the road? We'll ask Sugarland's members, Christian Bush and Jennifer Nettles, that question. After a hit that Christian produced, they got him a CMA Single of the Year nomination. It's Megan Maroney's Am I Okay? An ACC Extra. I check my

0: Megan Maroney and a song produced by Christian Bush of Sugarland. Am I okay? On American Country Countdown, it's Ryan. Speaking of Sugarland, we got them on the show with us this weekend.
1: Well, I love you more than anything in the world. Love your baby girl.
0: Jennifer and Christian, I feel like we've kind of grown up together around you guys. You've been around for 20 years. What a career. You're still kicking. And along the way, you both raised some really good-looking kids. How blown away would we be if we saw pictures of them? I mean, have they grown like crazy?
2: I mean, my children, I now hug them under their armpit.
0: I'm the same way, man. I know how they got so tall. And then you, Jennifer, your son Magnus, what is he, 13 now?
3: Yeah, 13 and taller than me.
2: Isn't that crazy?
3: 13 and taller than me. Crazy. And his voice is starting to change. He would kill me. He's not going to hear this. He would kill me if I said that. But it is. It's just like, you know, it used to be like sweet little boy voice. And then now sometimes I'll just hear like these chuckles from the living room, like, ha ha. And I'm like, who is this strange man? Oh, wait.
4: That's you.
0: Yeah, I got a 14-year-old son. Jennifer, I know exactly what that's about. What does he think about you getting back out on the road again with this new tour?
3: I mean, he obviously loves. He's stoked that we are going out because loves tour. He grew up on the road. All our babies did. But he, you know, is still of an age that he loves going out on tour. So he is stoked that we are going out on tour.
4: I love it.
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And Ryan, and we mentioned a little earlier that Dustin Lynch will be on the beach once again this year with Luke Bryan for his Crash My Playa concert in Mexico in January. But there is another repeat offender. It's going to be a part of the festivities, and we'll get to that after John Party with his flip-flops on and his boots off. American Country Countdown. Number

0: Travis Rhett. After all the bars are closed in ACC Extra on American Country Countdown. And Ryan, I'm not sure what time the Tiki Bar closes in Mexico, but if you head to Luke Bryan's Crash My Playa in January, you may see T-Rhett, because he's one of this year's headliners.
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New and Now, Never Coming Back on American Country Countdown. And Ryan, and how well do you know Shaboozy? How about John Michael Montgomery or Bruce Willis? They're all part of our ACC Time Machine, which we'll hop into in two songs. But first, Hardy, Eric Church, Morgan Wallen, and Tim McGraw. It's MacArthur, ACC.

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0: 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That one's sure to join the countdown very soon. Kevin Powers and Shaboozy move on. 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
0: All right, watch your step as you get in as we take a trip on our ACC time machine. We give you the clues and you tell us the year they happened in. Now, Shaboozy was your first clue, but here's some more. This country song was the biggest hit of the year.
3: I said, hey, pretty lady, won't you give me a sign? I'd give anything to make you mine online. I'll be your bidding and be if you beck and call.
0: That's, of course, John Michael Montgomery with Sold. The number one movie of the year we've traveled to is this classic starring Bruce Willis and Samuel L. Jackson.
4: Where the hell are you going, McCoy? I know what I'm doing.
5: Well, maybe that mine.
0: Remember that one? Die Hard with a Vengeance. And your final clue? Bill Clinton was president. So do you know the year we traveled to? John Michael Montgomery was on top. Bruce Willis and Samuel L. Jackson were kicking booty at the box office. And the 42nd president was in the Oval Office. If you guess the year 1995, the year Shaboozy was born, give yourself a pat on the back. You just won this round of the ACC Time Machine. 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
16: Coast to coast and around the world, this is American Country Countdown. I'm Ryan Fox from the ACC O'Reilly Auto Parts Studio. And pretty soon, Sugarland fans will be flocking to their tour commemorating the 20th anniversary of their album Enjoy the Ride. It's the Ride or Die Tour. And we got Jennifer Nettles and Christian Busch back to tell us all about it here in the next 15 minutes. Meanwhile, lots of people talking about the latest from Jelly Roll. 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
14: Number 20.

Jelly Roll, number 22. That is Hands Up on American Country Countdown. Ryan here. We track all the biggest stars and the biggest celebrities. And according to a new survey here from Boldy.com, a list of the most overexposed celebrities has come out. These are celebrities we seem to see everywhere. The new survey puts Elon Musk at the top of the list, followed by Taylor Swift, Sydney Sweeney, and Blake Lively. Anyone you think should be added to that list, you can hit me up on socials at Ryan Fox Now. Megan Maroney, not currently on the list, but her song is on our list as an ACC Sure Shot. Sure to join the countdown very soon. It's Medicine, American Country Countdown. Hey.

Ella Langley up 4 spots to number 21 on American Country Countdown. That's Love and Life Again. It's Ryan, and lots of buzz about the return of our guest this weekend, Sugarland, to the road. But when you've been around as long as they have, are there any hits you can leave off the set list without the fans getting mad? We'll ask them after their former ACC number one from December of 2006. Want to? American Country Countdown.

0: That hit number one here on American Country Countdown in December of 2006 from their album Enjoy the Ride, Sugarland. It's Want To on ACC. And Ryan here with Sugarland. Guys, that was on your album Enjoy the Ride. Came out 20 years ago. It's the 20th anniversary of that collection. As you go out to celebrate on your Ride or Die tour, and I'm curious, with all the hits you have so many, what's a hit that if you left it off the set list for this tour, the fans would revolt?
1: Baby Girl.
2: Baby Girl, they'd kill us. Stay, they'd kill us. You know, as a third, I debate, we were just literally making the set list.
1: Yes.
2: Yesterday. And I'm currently juggling the conundrum of this particular question you're asking. It seems like if we didn't put All I Want to Do on there,
1: All I Want to Do, Stuck Like Glue.
2: Stuck Like Glue, they get a little angry with.
1: Yes.
2: If not very angry with.
1: Yeah. Want To.
2: I'm not sure they would throw things at us, but they might.
0: I mean, but having all these hits, that's a good problem to have, though.
2: We have very passionate fans.
0: Yes. And speaking of fans, I got to ask for the fans, what's the thought on some new Sugarland music possibly coming down the pike?
2: Oh, yeah. Well, there are a lot of things we can't talk about, like weddings and stuff that we've been to, but we're definitely not going to tell you about new music that we may or may not be doing.
0: Okay, I think there may have been an Easter egg in what you just said there, Christian, somewhere, about a recent big wedding in New York City that you both went to. And new music.
1: Yeah, there's an Easter egg in there for sure, specifically where this tour is related. So, there's going to be some fun stuff that's going to happen on this tour where new music is concerned. But that's all we can say.
2: Yeah, that's it.
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0: Dan and Che, number 20 at Say So on American Country Countdown. Ryan Fox with all the hits and the stars, coast to coast and around the world. And Riley Green spending this weekend in the Dakotas, Sioux Falls, South Dakota, and Grand Forks, North Dakota. Getting ready for his new album that's coming out next month called That's Just Me. This one is on it. Think He's Drunk. American Country Countdown.
1: Number 19.

Riley Green with Toby Keith, 19. It's Think You're Drunk on American Country Countdown. It's Ryan. And back in the day, this guy used to sell merch for Luke Bryan. Back shares a story about how it all came about after he sings this former ACC number one from 2022. She had me at Heads Carolina, an ACC.

0: former ACC chart topper from Cole Swindell back in 2022. She had me at Heads Carolina on American Country Countdown. It's Ryan with all the hits. And before Cole was putting out songs that we all sing along to, like that one, believe it or not, he was standing behind the merch table of another Georgia boy. In fact, Cole opened up about that recently on Tracy Lawrence's Roadhouse podcast.
1: You sold merch for Luke Bryan for 3 years or so, something like that. How did you wind up doing that for him?
2: I'd met him. I was still in college. He had already moved here and had a publishing deal.
1: You knew him before?
2: I did. You know, he had a band that he'd come back to our little college town in Statesboro, Georgia and play. And he came back one weekend to do a show and came up with Fraternity House. We were in the same fraternity, just different times. He was changing his strings and asked if he could play something he had written. And at that time, I'm playing cover songs in bars, singing your songs, every song I've ever loved, you know, having a blast. He played that, and I'm like, you wrote that? It floored me. I'm like, I have to figure out how to do that. This is cheating. I'm up here singing other people's songs. That really is what made me want to be a songwriter. So I'd kind of pick his brain. I'm sure I annoyed the crap out of him. When I got to town, I was writing and just trying to not songs anybody will ever hear, hopefully, but
1: just gotta have a lot of bad ones to get that one good one, brother.
2: That's right, brother. And so Luke needed a merch guy and I needed a job, and it just kind of, I went out for a weekend. He's like, come out, we'll try it out. And I was out there for 3 years and just writing when I could, you know, me and Michael Carter would be on the road writing in between me setting up merch, and finally wrote, you know, something. I guess I was proud enough to play for Luke, and it just kind of started from there.
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KCC Extra from Ashley McBride. It's What If We Don't on American Country Countdown. You got Ryan, and everyone wants to talk about Ella Langley, everything from her career to her dating life. And about the latter, there's a country star responding to those rumors. We'll tell you who it is, and you'll hear from him in 6 minutes. First, though, Lainey Wilson and John Mayer, Bone Keys Wallet, ACC. Number

0: number one back in May here on ACC, Tucker Wetmore, Brunette, on American Country Countdown. You got Ryan Fox, and Ella Langley is one of the hottest stars in all of music right now. Her personal life, certainly center stage, and there's some rumors that have been circulating involving her and Tucker spending quality time together, which he was asked about during his recent number one party in Nashville.
1: I don't really pay attention to all that stuff, honestly. 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And, you know, I don't let all the outside stuff really get to me too much.
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19: 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Number

Zach John King, number 17. Let's get to drinking on American Country Countdown. Here with Ryan Fox. And we go back to back with the Zachs, from Zach John King to Zach Tom and South of Sanity, number 16 on ACC.

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1: An ACC Next track, new and now from Cody Johnson, Horseback, on American Country Countdown. It's Ryan Fox. And that leads us right into our ACC New and Now segment. And new this weekend, a new flick starring Jason Statham called Mutiny. In it, Jason plays Cole Reed, an ex-Special Forces guy working private security. And when his billionaire boss is taken out right in front of him, Jason Statham is framed for the killing. He goes on the run, boards a cargo ship to hunt down the real killer, only to uncover a much bigger international conspiracy.
2: Mayday, mayday, mayday. We need immediate emergency assistance. I'll be the man named...
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4: Right there?
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8: 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I'm Ryan Fox from the ACC O'Reilly Auto Parts Studio. And before our guest Sugarland got back together to tour here this fall, they're both doing their own thing. We talk about that with Jennifer Nettles and Christian Bush here in the next 15 minutes. But first, Morgan Wallen's got another big hit on ACC. This one moving up four notches this weekend. It's been by now. American Country Countdown. No.

Morgan Wallen, number 15 on American Country Countdown. It's been by now. I'm Ryan Fox, and the ladies of country have been leading the way with our on-demand interviews lately at AmericanCountryCountdown.com. You can hear our chats with recent guests Lauren Elena, Stella Lefty, Ashley Cook, too, right there on the website, and also our conversations with John Rich of Big and Rich and Joe Don Rooney of Rascal Flatts. AmericanCountryCountdown.com. It's where it's at. Meanwhile, new dad Parker McCollum is checking in with an ACC Next track. New and now, Killing Me is on ACC. One.

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1: Number 14.

Last week's guest here on ACC, Lauren Elena with Chase Matthew, All My Exes, number 14 on American Country Countdown. It's Ryan Fox with all the hits and the stars, coast to coast and around the world. And just because Sugarland hasn't been creating new music or touring together lately doesn't mean they haven't been busy. So what have they been up to? They're going to tell us after their former ACC number one, Stuck Like Glue, American Country Countdown.

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1: A big old hit for our guest Sugarland from back in 2010 on American Country Countdown. That's Stuck Like Glue. You got Ryan having so much fun here with Christian Bush and Jennifer Nettles of Sugarland going back out on tour here this fall. But even though you guys haven't been on the road, you've been so busy. Jennifer, you've done Broadway plays. You are doing this off-Broadway play 2 called Julia, the Poison Queen of Palermo. And is there anything you're not doing with this play? You wrote it. You star in it. I assume you're probably running the curtains, too, back there?
2: She is guiding the boat, and she's blowing all of the air into the actual sail to get it to go somewhere.
3: We are nothing in Sugarland if not ambitions, and that it is quite ambitious, this musical, to have written it and, you know, written the book and the music and the lyrics and to be starring in it. So it's thrilling, you know. It's a long-held dream that I've been working on for a long time. It just had its off-Broadway debut in New York down at the Perlman Arts Center. And so, it went wonderfully well, and I was, you know, thrilled with the response and thrilled with the opportunity, and hopefully it's now going to be making its way onward to Broadway.
2: We are going to say that out loud over and over again. Yes. It is going to make its way
1: to Broadway. Let's manifest this.
3: Yes.
2: That's right.
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George Burge with Luke Bryan. Ride, ride, ride on American Country Countdown. I'm Ryan Fox, and we go back-to-back with Luke with two spots on this weekend survey. This time flying solo, up one this weekend at number 12, Country and She Knows It, AC.

Brian, number 12, Country and She Knows It on American Country Countdown. It's Ryan. Sugarland's hanging with us this weekend. Jennifer Nettles and Christian Bush. And did you know that Christian has a very big connection to Megan Maroney? Yeah, wait to hear what it is and how the two met after Megan sings 6 months later in ACC Extra.

She's been super busy on her sold out Cloud Nine world tour. Megan Maroney, 6 months later on American Country Countdown. You got Ryan here with our guest this weekend, Sugar Land.

0: Christian Bush and Jennifer Nettles here with us right now. So cool to have you guys here. You, Christian, are Megan Maroney's producer. Some folks may not know that. What a string of hits you and Megan have put together. Is it true, though, that Megan used to be your intern?
1: Yes, she was an accounting major, and she came from the University of Georgia. And the man who runs the music business program there called us and said, hey, you know, we know you have an internship available. Would you take this particular student? And we said, sure. And she came and worked for us for a good, you know, semester, maybe longer. And then afterwards, after it was over, she came to us and said, would you produce some songs on me? And we were like, what? You didn't even tell us you sang or wrote songs. And then I was like, no, we don't produce the intern. You know, and I was like, my brother was like, Christian, you really ought to listen to the songs. And God bless my brother, Brandon. So we listened to him, and Hair Salon was one of the first songs in there. It was on her first EP. And so was this song called Fix You Too. And I was impressed. And so we sat in there and started working, and I've now recorded everything she's ever sung into a microphone.
2: Quite successfully.
1: So it's
2: I might cool. add, quite successfully. Yeah. I mean,
1: I like to call her the rudder and the safe.
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0: Chesney at number 11 this weekend on American Country Countdown. That's Carry On. Here with Ryan, there's lots of success around Ella Langley's hit Choosin' Texas, and that has expanded into the world of entertainment. Which Hollywood A-lister is trying his hand at the Ella mega hit? Find out here in two songs. First, though, up two spots to land in the top 10. John Morgan, Kid Myself, American Country Countdown.
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2: We.

A song that's quickly becoming one of the biggest songs in music history. Unbelievable. Ella Langley and Choosin' Texas on American Country Countdown. By the way, that song just made Billboard history. It's now spent 18 weeks at number one on the Billboard All-Genre Hot 100 chart. It breaks a record Beyonce had held since 2003. It gives Ella the title of the most weeks atop the chart in a single calendar year by a female artist this century. It's a crazy stat. And recently at Ella's concert, she has begun introducing the song on stage by playing a clip from The Tonight Show starring Jimmy Fallon. In it, Jimmy and one Matthew McConaughey are playing a bluegrass version of Choosin' Texas. Check this out. She's-

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Blake Shelton. Letterman anyway. American Country Countdown. It's Ryan. And up next, we bring the feel good as we take a look on the bright side. You ready to smile while Taylor Swift sings I Knew It, I Knew You on ACC. Now

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0: It's Ryan. And back in April of 2016, Lucy and Hannah Robertson were heartbroken when their then 3-year-old tabby cat disappeared. As an outdoor cat, Charlie would spend her days roaming the streets. But one day, after recently moving to a new area, she never returned home. 10 years passed, and no sign of Charlie. Then, last month, a breakthrough. They received a call from a vet saying Charlie had been found. You see, a person living nearby had found her living in the bushes and fed the supposed stray for weeks before taking her to the vet. The vet scanned the microchip and found the number to call Hannah and Lucy, Charlie's owners. By the way, Hannah says the first thing the vet said was that they were very shocked the cat had been missing for 10 years. But friendly tabby was in great health and made the return trip home safe and sound. And that's the story of the cat that's got 9 lives and just about used all of them. And it's stories like these that make us love taking a look on the bright side. 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Your kitchen says a lot about you. Let it brag.
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12: 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American Country Countdown. I'm Ryan Fox from the ACC O'Reilly Auto Parts Studio. And here in the next 15 minutes, we have a little fun with our guests this weekend, Sugarland. And can Ella Langley and Morgan Wallen repeat at number one for the second week in a row with I Can't Love You Anymore? Well, there's only one way to find out. Let's get back to the countdown. And Josh Ross, hey, how you look?

Josh Ross at number 8 on American Country Countdown. That's Hey Hey Look here with Ryan Fox. And what did you think of when you first woke up this morning? Well, according to Sleep Junkie, about 56% of men and 48% of women woke up thinking about their job or finances. Been there. Meanwhile, Chase Matthews is about to wake up and find himself in the countdown. An ACC sure shot. Sure to join the countdown very soon with this one. Holding it down, American Country Countdown.

Morgan Wallen and a former ACC number one at number seven this weekend. It's Don't We, American Country Countdown. Ryan Fox, Sugarland's hanging with us this weekend. Christian Bush and Jennifer Nettles. And we have cooked up a fun little game to play with our friends after their former ACC number one, already gone, an ACC extra.

0: That one reached number one here on American Country Countdown in January of 2009. Sugarland, already gone. It's Ryan here with Sugarland, Jennifer Nettles, and Christian Bush. All right. As we wrap up here, we're going to play a little game of Don't Sugarcoat It with Sugarland.
1: Okay.
0: Brutally honest answers are welcome here. You guys have been doing this for a while. You probably have seen each other at your best and worst. Who has the most embarrassing tour habit?
2: Oh, I have Bob Marley shower hour.
1: Oh, you do have Bob Marley.
0: You just turn on the Bob Marley and then...
2: I turn on Bob Marley and I take a shower for an entire hour.
1: That's amazing.
2: Because these are all in arenas and they're like basketball and hockey.
1: You can just turn on the shower.
2: And the shower just
1: goes. Around amongst... You should turn them all on
2: and just run through. And just go in it like they're sprinklers.
1: Yeah. Okay. As a matter of fact, I demand it.
2: That's a whole different Bob Marley shower hour, but...
0: I like this though.
2: It was chill and relaxed, but now I'm going to have a little exercise.
0: Well, I have to say that my 14-year-old son would love Bob Marley shower hour, Christian, because his showers are already notoriously long.
2: Look, pass it on, man. Pass it on.
0: Yeah, I've got the water bill to prove it. Okay, a couple more questions for you. Who among you, Jennifer or Christian, is more likely to send a text accidentally to the wrong person?
2: That would be young Miss Nettles.
1: I'm not the most technologically, like, I don't have a ton of patience with it. So I can see myself with fast fingers.
2: I've been watching her fingers. It's a specific way she holds her phone that are, because it came from Blackberries.
1: Yes.
2: And it's a that sort of true. Bottom and up.
1: You remember Blackberries, huh?
2: Oh, yeah.
1: Anybody out there?
2: And I could see her moving so fast because her brain moves really fast that her fingers would be, and she's like, uh-oh.
1: I could see that.
2: I could see that happening.
1: I don't have any that I could like account for, but I can totally see it happening.
0: Love it. Finally, Christian and Jennifer of Sugarland, who takes longer to get ready for a show? Jennifer is pointing to herself here. Is it by like a wide margin?
1: I mean, makeup. Like, it's just, it is what it is to
2: me. It is what it is.
1: And the choices that I make. I don't have to do it.
2: You know what?
1: I choose to do it.
2: Don't shame her like this. I'm going to band with a girl.
0: That's totally fine. You know, I would say Jennifer takes longer to get ready, but we did learn about you, Christian, and your Bob Marley shower hour. So
1: shower hour? Who knows?
2: You know, my post show is much longer.
1: It evens out.
3: Hey there, ladies and gentlemen. We've now reached our cruising altitude for the 30 biggest hits in America. 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

down, up four notches to number six on American Country Countdown. That's Woman. I'm Ryan. And up next, it's our ACC Inside America. And what's something that only 5% of Americans used to do that now has jumped to 48%? The answer that may surprise you after Rodney Atkins and his former ACC number one. It's America. American Country Countdown. Driving

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3: Inside America.
1: It's Ryan. And according to a new survey from Pew Research Center, Americans used to not travel as much. In fact, back in 1990, only 5% of Americans had a passport. Compare that to 2023, when that number had risen to 48%. So the question was asked, how many countries have you traveled to outside the U.S.? The responses ranged from none to 10 or more, and according to those who took the survey, 23% said they had never visited a foreign country. In total, 41% of Americans had visited no more than one country outside the U.S., while 27% of those polled had visited at least five countries. So how many countries have you traveled to, and where do you plan to go next? You can hit me up at Ryan Fox Now on socials. And that's this weekend's ACC Inside America. 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

0: Shane Proffitt and an ACC Extra on American Country Countdown. That's Long Live Country. It's Ryan Fox with all the hits and the stars, coast to coast and around the world. And it's been about a slow climb for Riley Green. What's that mean? We delve deeper with RG in two songs. First, though, Stella Lefty and Boston.
1: Number five.

0: Worst Way, Riley Green, and ACC Extra on American Country Countdown. It's Ryan, and speaking of Riley, he was recently on CBS Mornings when he talked about how his stardom has been a slow climb.
1: Yeah, it's I've been so fortunate that my success was gradual. You know, as my early 20s, I don't know if I could have handled what I've got going on right now, but it's been really motivating. You know, I've done it for well over 10 years now.
2: But you were in construction.
1: I was. Yeah, I was building houses for a living. I signed a record deal in 2018 and put my tool belt up and really went on the road heavy. And it's just, as a songwriter, it's so great when people are like relating to the music.
2: Yeah.
1: And you hear them singing those songs back to you, you know, on the road. So when you see it growing, it just makes you want to go play more shows and keep grinding. So it's a really great time to be in country music, because I think the genre as a whole is becoming more popular everywhere.
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0: Bailey Zimmerman at number 4 on American Country Countdown. That is Chevy Silverado and Ryan Fox. And what does Jason Aldean have in common with Cody Johnson and the band Nickelback? Hold on for this after Jason sings Don't Tell on Me, ACC.
1: Number 3.

0: Jason Aldean up one this weekend to number three on American Country Countdown. It's Don't Tell On Me. It's Ryan. So what does Jason have in common with Cody Johnson and the band Nickelback? Well, they're all going to headline the same festival. All three will headline the Hondo Rodeo in Tampa next spring, February 26th to the 28th. It's when it'll take place at the home of the Tampa Bay Buccaneers.
1: Coming up next.
0: And you don't want to leave us now. On the way, we reveal the number one song in the land. An American Country Countdown comes right back.
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16: Welcome back to American Country Countdown. It's Ryan, and new dates have been announced by Luke Combs for his tour in 2027. The My Kind of Saturday Night Tour, all big stadiums starting April 3rd at the home of the Dallas Cowboys, then shows in Minneapolis, Detroit, and Pittsburgh, to name a few. 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
15: Number

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And there you have it. The number one song in America on American Country Countdown for the second straight week. It's Ella Langley and Morgan Wallen with I Can't Love You Anymore. American Country Countdown is the longest running country countdown show in the USA. Broadcasting this week and every week from our ACC O'Reilly Auto Parts studio, the countdown was created by Casey Kasem, Dom Bastani, and Tom Rounds. ACC is a production of Westwood One. Special thanks to Chris Carson, Dingo O'Brien, Corey Linton, and Susan Stevens for helping us bring you the biggest hits and the biggest stars every weekend right here. A big thanks to our special guests this week, Jennifer Nettles and Christian Bush of Sugarland. And make sure you join us next week when more big stars will be stopping by and we may just have a brand new number one song. Until then.

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